0: radio. It's like talking to yourself in a closet.
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0: 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I just want a beer.
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1: Hey, everyone. Paul Jr. here at Paul Sutherland Chevrolet Buick GMC Cadillac. We know you've heard it all before. Family owned. You're not just a number. But at Paul Sutherland Motors, it's not just talk. We're not a cookie cutter dealership. We're not corporate. We're a Barry business that's been around for decades, and we're still here because we treat people right. Cars, trucks, SUVs, EVs. Yeah, we got the lineup. But more importantly, we've got time for you. Come see us at 550 Bayfield Street. Paul Sutherland Motors, proudly serving Barry, one driver at a time.
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4: Tonight, a chance for showers and the risk of a thunderstorm with fog developing overnight. The low 20 degrees. Tomorrow, fog dissipating. Unsettled weather all day with a mix of sun and cloud and a 70% chance for showers around noon. As well, the risk of a thunderstorm. The high 26, feeling 34. And for Sunday, we've got sunshine and a high of 27 degrees.

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0: 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Need a job? OPP. Getting robbed? OPP. Bladder leakage? OPP. Wait, no, that's something else. We are the Alternative North. 89.1.

We can't fix your car, but we can press play on whatever song this is. What song is this? Oh, it's a good one. Max FM, the alternative north.